September 13th. Experience the songs, stories, and unmistakable voice behind classics like Knights in White Satin and Tuesday Afternoon. Tickets are on sale now at statetheater.org.

0: 1.7 LEV, Selena and Crockett, 5:58. Packing up that lunch, getting ready to head on out. Jessica, you're already out on the road. How you doing?
1: Oh, I'm doing good, bright and early.
0: Yeah, you're up early. Where are you going?
1: I work out near Hershey, so I've got quite a drive.
0: Well, thanks for bringing us along in the morning. Hope it makes the commute a little bit better.
1: Yes, it does, for sure.
0: Oh, awesome. Well, did you pack your lunch, or are they going to feed you out there for a drive in that distance?
1: Oh, no, I packed my lunch, and I actually packed a sandwich. I have a hoagie.
0: That would probably be number two in PA. See, I would consider the cheesesteak under a hoagie, no? Oh, that was sacrilegious, I feel.

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5: From the LEV Traffic Command Center.
6: For the most part, we're looking good this morning. 22 delays at MacArthur in both directions. No problems on 78 or 309. We're looking good on 33 and 80. If you see a traffic problem, call their toll-free tip line, 855-ROAD-TIP. I'm Christy O'Brien.
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1: Time for reverse, reverse. 1.7 LEV, Selena and Crockett. We have the song for you backwards. Name what it is, and you could be seeing Ed Sheeran.
2: Yes, and of course this week is Ed Sheeran themed here, so we've got tickets 740 all week. He originally wrote this song with Rihanna in mind, but later kept it to himself after adding a reference to Irish singer Van Morrison in the lyrics, maybe thinking that that was a little different speed than Rihanna was used to, adding some Irish singer lyrics into the

0: see Ed Sheeran live. Another chance to see him when he comes to the Link on Saturday, September 19th. We'll have your chance to win tickets tomorrow morning.
1: 8-Bit Arcade, 740. We'll see you there.

0: 100.7 LEV, and believe it or not, this is the second-to-last homestand for those Lehigh Valley Iron Pigs. They are back home tonight, starting at 6:45 for another Tail Wagon Tuesday.
1: I'm going under, and this time I fear there's no one to save me. This all or nothing really got away, driving me crazy.